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0: 835, I'll bring you in shoot to Best Western. 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Nothing urgent was heard. Pinging 16 meters. 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Can I put a call back?

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0: Control Oscar 90, Oscar 82. Five Peppermill Lane RP states there's a party going on at the address. They say we're sent a bunch of videos, parties, of underage parties drinking in the videos. They're not on scene calling from Midway.
1: Not your seat. 82 received.
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0: 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Originally stated that the noise was keeping him up on the map. He was staying at the Midway High School.
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0: Can you also start another unit this way? There's a lot of kids here.
1: 3256, can you start that way? Stop Peppermint Hill. Peppermint Lane.
2: 64 has it.
1: The entire block
0: is full.
1: 36?
0: Need a couple more cars.

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1: 儿。Received. Sure, 18 coffee, we're going to be heading that way as well. Alright. Do you want me to go up there too? Are you on the desk at the moment?
2: Yes, sir.
1: No, that's okay. We should have it off at the moment. I'll keep you advised if we need you to clear the desk.
2: Where is it?
0: 80 control.
1: Control.
0: They're dispersing all over the place. We can't keep up.
1: Received.

0: 018 to headquarters. Kind of leaving the station, I checked the master card for that address. We have a Kathleen Fitzgerald from that address. I got two phone numbers. One looks like a cell, 401-641-0722. So repeat, 401-641-0722. See if you can give that number a call, see if they are still the homeowner, and advise them that we're heading up there. If it's her offspring that are responsible for this, or if they're available.
1: Where is she?
2: ADT control.
1: Control man.
2: I have both hands, sir.
1: Breathe.
2: Sierra 768-36970. F768-36970.
1: Copy one.
2: When the son, same name, he did join it out.
1: Go get it too.

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1: Control, man.
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1: Great.

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2: System was going to be out as well.
1: Tracy.

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I believe most of the kids that we have are by the house. There's some all the way down by the cul-de-sac. 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Me and 6-4. 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
0: Can you attach father, mother, and son, please?
1: Receive.

0: Sarah 18, Franklin Control.
1: Franklin Control.
0: I will be clear from Peppermill. The parents of that property have been spoken to, the Fitzgeralds. Several of the partygoers have left, you know, most prior to our arrival, as we were arriving. There are parents on scene retrieving the rest of their kids, and a group are staying as guests of the Fitzgeralds. So most of us will be going to be clear for the time being. The Fitzgeralds of Five Peppermill were told to give us a call back if they're having any issues with the remaining individuals.
1: Receipt.

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0: A1's on.
1: A1 have you in route 130 Chestnut Street, Franklin Health and Rehab. Give me a female party. Had a seizure earlier tonight. Caller is unsure on what room number, but it is on the second floor. Edge 1 of you in route 130 Chestnut Street, Franklin Health and Rehab. Female party, had a previous seizure tonight. Unsure on the room number, but it is on the second floor.

0: Franklin Control, Oscar 82, Oscar 90. Five Pepper Mill Lane. We had a call from our landline caller. States female party is missing in the woods. Reports she is alone and has no cell phone on her. The caller is at the end of the cul-de-sac and a silver Camaro has it on. Caller reports the female name is Isabel Panetta. Dan Post.
1: Not yet.

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1: Franklin Control.
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1: Crazy.

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1: No, I'm going to.
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1: Receiver, this is all going on.

0: units, we have a...
1: Control has anything.
0: Control. Can you please have Fire go down to 5 Peppermill? 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
1: Please, Jesus. 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
1: Franklin control.
0: P18339 Tango Oscar. Should be on Audi.
1: Where is the next?

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2: That was 15.
1: State Farm, sir, 15.
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0: Sarah 18 Franklin Control, could you have that ambulance go to the end of the cul-de-sac?
1: Why
0: find
1: it? That wasn't playing here. I was in...
2: Number 15.
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Engine 4, if you're in Route 5, up in middle lane, APD on scene for the eval of a missing party found in the woods.

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1: ATU engine 457 Mill Lane, ATD on scene for the eval of a missing party down in the woods. Requesting you go to the end of the cul-de-sac by 15 Pepper Mill.

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1: 8006. 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

1 with the mutual aid ambulance, 18 Squire Street for the fall, no reported injuries. Sprinkle fire, medical ship alarm, engine 1 with the mutual aid ambulance.

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1: 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Engine 4 and 8-2 will be responding to Independence.
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0: 72 Franklin Patrol. 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

0: 29, 27.
1: The area of Forest Park Way for welfare. Bellingham PD direct, requesting a check at the area. They have a section 12 in hand for a Corey Henry. That number is in the call. He does reside out of Franklin on his registry. He resides out of Bellingham, but he does like to frequent Forest Park Way.
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A2, Franklin Fire, we're going to be clear with the sign refusal AMA. Clear the sign refusal AMA. Engine 4 is clear. Engine 4 is clear.

0: 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Mike, Edward, George, Alpha, 81. Again, Mike, Edward, Golf, Alpha, 81. It's a 2020 BMW 750 gray in color. 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
2: Okay, so we just frequent Forest Parkway. 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Not confirmed. Bellingham still requesting and check the Forest Parkway.
1: Appreciate it, I guess. Now, thank you.

0: 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You show me your an area.
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0: Seven, two, an area as well.
1: Pacific.

0: Senior 15 to 90 and 72. I came into YMCA down that back little side road there, checked out the residents in, bussed around. I got nothing on.
1: Receive, same, yeah. I'm just pulling through the businesses in Forge Park now. Not anything.
0: Receive, same here.

0: Either you gotta check the key locks. 7-2 has not. 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I can head that way.
1: Now I'm pulling in now, huh?

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1: Control.
0: Just let Billy know we searched the area. 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And if they need us to search anything else, we'll do that.
1: Okay.

0: Franklin Control, 050. Spoke with Bellingham, they put a ping on his phone. They said his phone is pinging 500 meters, but they're running behind YMCA. He's going to be behind, I guess, a water tank.
1: He might have gone up there after I checked it, but I did check the water tank. We'll go ahead up there.
0: Excuse me, sir. Bellingham also stated a possible address of 101 Fort Joe. I'll put all these in the call.

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1: Appreciate it. I'm heading up
2: right now. 7-2's headed up there as well.
0: 3-2-7-2.

0: 7 6 1.
1: Thank you.
0: Do you have a vehicle if you're unsure if it's his or not?

0: good witness.
1: All sets going, FPD.
0: I'm trying to recognize the sheen.
2: Thank you, Charles. Do you have anything?
0: Got it.
2: Calling and asking if we can limitate to flux. Are we allowed to because of the restrictions that MPD has on flux?
0: I mean, that's their restrictions. Tim, can you take a look?
3: Stand by.
1: Tim, I'll run it from the car.

0: 1990, when I came through these buildings that are near the YMCA, I did not check all the back parking lots. I'm going to start doing that. First one I'm starting off is the one on the left. As soon as you get through the YMCA parking lot, you want to just bump past me and take the next one. We'll check all these lots here.
1: Appreciate it.

0: 再往继续翻一个钟。
1: Thank you, Joe.
0: Last hit on Flock was 4 hours ago in Fall River. Nothing any more recent than that.
1: Wait, thank you.

0: 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You got anything?
1: I had to just check in now, one building at a time, that crowd right now, but I haven't seen anything.
0: This is me.
1: Did you figure out if he's an SUV or a sedan?
0: Could be a sedan.

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0: He's definitely mobile, then he's not sitting still.

0: Americans are running short, they know this, but he's going to probably be coming down Pulaski. He probably drove through Franklin. We're all up here looking for him. He probably went right through, and he's now going to be coming down Pulaski.
1: Wait, Ethan.

0: 72 flight control.
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0: Flight Control 1567, Bellingham calling, stating the latest thing for recordings in the 700 block of Washington, 1400 meters.
1: Thank you. Sergeant one, yeah. What do we have going on?
2: Say
1: that again. I'm just signing on. What do we have going on?
2: We have Corey Henry, formerly of 392 Old Farm, if you remember. That was an address we were, like, four officer call for. He moved to Bellingham. Bellingham had him tonight. They're looking to service Section 12 on him. He's kind of driving around in a black, I think it's a BMW sedan. And we're looking for him, but he's most likely heading down Washington Street and heading into Rhode Island, but we don't know that for certain.
0: Six-seven, it's going to be a gray sedan, BMW 750, mask plate, Mike Echo Golf, Alpha 81, Mega 81.
1: Appreciate it.

0: 64-67. I'm the East. I'll head that way.
1: Yeah, it's Turkey as well. 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
1: Thank you.
0: Any new updates?
1: Negative, new updates. I'll call on you.
0: 64 to 67. I was just up there. I drove all the way up to the line and didn't see a single vehicle matching that description.

0: 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Would you copy my last?
1: Sierra 15 has

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1: Thank you, sir. 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
0: 697 Washington Street. We're in NVA, car versus telephone call. Car is leading, the wires are down. Car is in route.
1: Proceed.

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MVA unknown injury. Carver, telephone pole. Frank, firefighter, ship 11 engine 4A1697 Washington Street. MVA unknown with injuries. Carver, telephone pole.

Engine 4 is on. Engine 4, I'm here in route 697 Washington Street. It's going to be a car versus telephone pole. I don't want any injuries. Per the RP, there are wires down. A1, 697 Washington Street for the AVA.

I'm going to give her a shot for fire. 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

0: 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Single vehicle into a pole. 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Pole snapped in half. We'll get you a pole number. Do we have an ambulance en route?
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0: 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It's going to be pole number 31. If you can notify National Grid, pole snapped in half. No primaries in the roadway, but they are not secured.
1: Listen over a second. Right now, traffic is light. But if this turns into an investigation, we'll probably be 2 on the investigation and 2 on traffic.
2: Where's it coming up?
1: CF-15, factory call is going to be pole 31. It is completely snapped in half. I'm going to need a crew out here.
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0: Who do you have for the registered owner?
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0: 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So if you're shooting down Grove, you can come on up here and we can kind of run this. 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So why don't you clock over here and we'll run this one lane until we get on scene.

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1: A1 clear with a refusal.
0: Engine 4, Franklin Fire, we have debris and fluids in the roadway. We're down to one lane here. We're applying absorbent and attending to the hazards, awaiting the arrival of the grid.
1: Received debris and fluids in roadway down to one lane.

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0: Sir, just advising, we got the alarm coming in again as well. Box 8680 zone 1.
1: Receive, I'll be out. We'll be investigating. I'll have command.
0: This is on scene investigating. You'll have command.
1: ATA, the shots are responding.
0: A2-130 Chestnut, Franklin Hudson Ray for the general fire alarm.
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0: Sounds indicating ground floor activation. Doesn't appear to be any problems here. None of the workers have been able to find anything wrong. We'll be investigating further.
1: Doesn't appear to be any problems there. No workers on scene. You'll be investigating further.

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1: Answering command.
2: Sounds indicating ground floor activation. Doesn't appear any be any problems here. In other words, have been able to find anything wrong. We'll be investigating further.
1: Indicating ground floor activation. Doesn't appear to be any problems there. No workers on scene. You'll be investigating further.

Channel indicating ground floor activation. Doesn't appear to be any problems there. No workers on scene. You'll be investigating further.

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1: Engine 4 is on arrival staging.
0: Engine 4 is staging.

0: 是我。
1: Yeah, I was able to reset that. I think we should be all set. I'm going to go ahead and clear up.
0: Receive, we made a 4-2, it's all good.
1: Come here, Michael Fire.
2: Go ahead, come in.
1: No problem found at this location. There were some troubles and ground faults in the system. We did reset it, it's holding at this time. Facilities is going to call the fire alarm company for repairs.
2: First, no problems found, troubles in the system, the system's reset and holding. Facilities will be contacting alarm company for repairs.
1: You can free up all companies. Command will be terminated.

0: clear. Command terminated.
1: Yeah.
0: Does that need to be shut down? Is no traffic able to be passable, or is that for convenience?
1: The wires go across the street, so they're going to be working on both sides of the road, so it'll need to be shut down.

0: 1864. And so you have it shut down Grover Washington and King at Washington?
1: Yeah, Grover at Washington, 64 is up at like Jefferson. Divert them down there.

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0: Central Fire Battalion 1.
1: Answer.
0: Sir, this is Rising, we just got bad boxed again.
1: Receive, hi back there. Engine 1, if you're still in the area, stand by.

0: to the VC.
1: Yeah, I'll see, stand by. I think I'll be all set. Yeah, that's all you're thinking.
0: VC.
1: Italian 1, thanks. Bye.
0: Italian 1.
1: I don't have any alarms or audibles or rocks going off here. I'm going to check the panel now.
0: Bruce, there's no alarms going off at the time. I'm checking the panel.
1: You got the box? Yeah, did you say the box came through again?
0: Affirmative, we got it twice. Box 86, 80, zone 1.
1: Okay, system's still in normal. Well, I'm not sure what happened there.
0: Bruce,

0: Battalion 165.
1: Zero one.
0: Yeah, I'll be clear. There's nothing jumping out at me here. No obvious issues. Everything's still reading normal.
1: Receiver, I'll be clear. Nothing showing. Everything's reading normal.

0: Sierra 18 to Oscar 64. I just left the DPW. There are some personnel coming in. I advised them that we're going to need some barricades and barrels and road close signs for yours and 67's location. They're going to be heading up there with that signage.
1: Perfect. Thank you.

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0: 之中。You can show me Claire Washington Street, 62's taking my post. 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
1: Please, please, please.

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0: So you have a hydrant, Alpha Bravo corner, and then the Delta side behind the 300 units.

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1: 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Doesn't appear to be any active alarm sounding, nothing showing, and 360 is negative. Going to be passing command off to Battalion 1.
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0: tell you one.
1: Right, before.
0: Go ahead.
1: Yeah, the panel here was reading duct detector in the kitchen of Longhorn. Do you have a contact for this number to see if they can come out and address them?
0: We'll check in and see if we got a number for that location.

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1: Engine 4, are you clear?
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1: Sir, we attempted to call every number we had for that unit and got no luck.
0: Nah, I think they had a call day yesterday, same issue.

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0: 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I need 2 more road closed signs or 3 traffic only, whatever, for Warwick and Colt Road. People are cutting down there and up and back out.
1: Yeah, you see that?

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Three in the same issues from this morning. Yeah, box 86, 80, zone 1. 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Engine 1 heavy on this one, 130 Chestnut Street, Franklin Health and Rehab. There's box 8680, zone 1, general fire alarm. Hydrant's gonna be at 123.

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1: Engine 1, you guys can clear up.
0: Beaver Street, 2024 Buick, Goldish Gray, is broken down in the middle of the road, I guess. AAA is going to be injured, no ETA.

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1: Yeah, for Sky 1.
0: The same issue from this morning. They got a worker on site said they have a check coming out today. Panel's been silenced. Remain in trouble. Show me the old.
1: Raising the same issue this morning. Worker on site. Check coming in the morning. 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
1: Franklin control.
0: It was going to be Mass 4 November, Bravo Lima 35 again, Mass 4 NBL 35. I'm going to give him a ride over to AutoZone and the gas station to get some gas.
1: 3-8-5.
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0: 86 and I will be able to vehicle Washington Street Guardian Self Storage Mass 6 Zulu Yankee Zulu 89.
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0: 7 open line, nothing larger than maybe landscapers on the leaf floor. Voicemail is in Spanish, we left the voicemail sitting in back of the building at 9 meters.
1: D5, as I just saw about the 6-7 should be all set.

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0: Morning, Cooper.

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0: Franklin Control, Oscar 64, Oscar 67.
1: No, I'll be good. HQ, can you just check and see if we got any facts for a repossession for this?
2: Copy. I'm calling the tow firm that deals with them. I know they go twice nightly. Stand by.
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0: Excuse me, sir.

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RV left out of vehicle in front of Bill's Division 8 at 2030, 3 Nash Ridge, 5 Hotel Key Road, F41, 5 HK, F41, adding a vehicle.

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0: 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Franklin Fire, shift alarm, engine one, 53, Gray Wolf Drive, for the fire alarm activation, no smoke, no fire.
1: Central. I'm here with the DMV. I'll just be assisting AAA with traffic. 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It's Mass 2, Foxtrot, Lima, Sierra, 94, 2FLS, 94.
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1: Engine 1 on responding. 53 Gray Wolf driving me a fire alarm activation. 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No smoke, no fire. Have been advised to evacuate.

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0: Alpha Milford 6.5.
2: A2 Alpha Milford ending 6.5.

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2: 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Eagle Black SUV to pass him, heading towards Forest. 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

0: 91 for Anthem 4. Anthem Battalion 1? I'll be responding to Newell. Let me know if you get a call back on that, please. Battalion 1, just got the call back, sir. It's going to be steam from the shower in the bathroom. Pat, cancel all companies. 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
0: 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Oscar 8.
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1: Okay.
0: Union Street, got a hang up from a 911 only device, about 19 years.
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0: I'm seeing the CAD notes right now. 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
1: Thank you,
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1: Judge.
0: 435 West Central Street, ADS, 2 car MVA, no injuries, no airbags, happened at the light and the left.
1: Receive.

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0: Pursuing Mass Reg 2, Echo Whiskey Bravo 32, 2EWB 32, operated by Mass Sierra, 357-433-51, 357-433-51. Second is going to be Mass Reg 7, Bravo, November 437BNN 43, operated by Mass Sierra, Alpha 106-2274, 106-2274, copy.
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0: 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Central. Passenger in the VW is going to be Massachusetts driver's license number 904-754-82. 904-754-82.
1: Appreciate what, Go
0: with that.

0: What state is that?
1: Massachusetts.
0: Excuse me, sir.
1: Should be out of Mansfield.

0: San Pocho.
1: Thank you.
0: I'll be clear. You can just note that the Jeep rear-ended the VW. The image on there.
1: Thank you.

0: Right, on control. Oscar 7-4. West Central Street, at Grove Street. Landline caller reports at the intersection. Side headed towards BJ's. There's a party in a wheelchair that appears to be stuck. Caller states it's a construction area and she can't pass.
1: Received. Is there any other unit in the area closer?
2: 88, I'll take that for you.
0: Hi, buddy.
1: Appreciate it. Thank you, 88.

0: Hey, just be advised, that party was cruising down West Central from the center of town for the better part of an hour. They may have just run out of batteries. I'll be out with them for that.
1: Thank you, Vinny.

0: 感谢师兄，感谢圣波，感谢人。
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0: 16 George Road, 911 open line, a lot of background noise, nothing emerging heard. 19 meters from a 911 only device. Service 3 at the house.
1: 88, I copy. 8874, I'm all set.
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0: Hey, we're getting a second call from that same number.
1: Copy. Anything heard?
0: Negative. Nothing emergent. Still this time around.
1: Copy. I'm in route. About 10 minutes.

0: 88 Franklin Control. It was a 911 only phone that I made contact with the homeowners.
1: Hey, that was a 911 only phone. They have made 4 calls from the same number, all of them lines so far, attempting to make contact with the homeowners.
0: Okay. Hey there, you all set over there? Sorry, the dog barking, say again. Are you all set over there? Yeah, I think I startled Mom and her kids. Got a dog amped up. 88, I don't think it's 16. So, she gave me permission to go along her backyard. I will let you know what I find. Let me know if we get another call.
1: Thank you,

0: 88, possibly. It's going to be at 18. Apparently there's a sick person inside. Registered owner of 854, Mike Whiskey 3.
1: Hey, Steve, do you want me to start the fire rolling or wait till you're back?
0: Give me a second.

0: Hey, this is Harold. Go ahead.
1: We could not locate a number for the homeowner of 16 George Mythology.
0: I'm sorry, say again?
1: I could not locate a number for the homeowner of 16 George Street.
0: Copy, thanks. When this is over, I'll be able to make contact with the mom again and get her information.
1: Hi, thank you.

0: Hey, thanks for control. 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
1: Please, idiot. 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

0: Yeah, they're Franklin Control. 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Either no contact or everyone swears everything's okay. I will circle back around to 16, try to get that woman's information.
1: Good evening.

0: Hey, Franklin Control, I have added the explanation. I'm not going to put that over the radio. Mother's information when you're ready. She says last name Wagner, W-A-G-N-E-R, first is Andrea, A-N-D-R-E-I-A, July 11th, 89. Phone number is 781-354-4401, and we can clear this out.
1: What do you think?

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1: Appreciate it.

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1: Frank, can you show?
0: No cars in the parking lot. All the doors are locked. Can't see anyone inside. We'll be clear.
1: Thank you, 85.

0: Sherry Teen to Oscar 88. That request for the SRO dogs that was consulted with Sergeant Crossman, was he going to take care of that and reach out to that party, or did we need to reach out to them if we could accommodate them?
1: He said he was going to reach out to that individual with an update after we spoke to his people.
0: Appreciate it. Thank you.

0: 学习中。
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1: Roger.

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1: Wait, 85.

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0: 194 X Street, 27th and throwing trash over the fence into that yard.
1: Copy.

0: 管不是中，第二已经防止生活。
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0: Staying at the burglar alarm out of 186 Grove Street, Temple of Chung. 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

0: Control, what was the last one?
1: The last alarm, or the last address. There's a panic alarm at 186 Gold Street.
0: When did it last go on?
1: The last call came in at 2:23 p.m.
0: Receive, close it up.
1: Receive, thank you, CA18, do you copy?

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1: 땅굴대로.
2: Did you see if we have a phone number for a Stacy Sicree, please? Last name is S-C-I-R-E. She's out of 151 King Street, apartment 107. If we have a phone number, just add it to the computer. Thank you.
1: Thank you, sir.

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0: Why did it speak clear from Grove Street? Check that perimeter if it appears to be secure.
1: Okay.
0: You need friendly control.
1: Thank you, control.
0: This gentleman was actually calling on behalf of the homeowner. Have her S number when you're ready.
1: Go ahead, Eddie.
0: 0-4-5-8-5-3-8-3-3 4-5-8-5-3-8-3-3. And just as a note, the homeowner couldn't care less about this.
1: Please, 8 8

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1: 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She's now very upset about it. I'll be calling that woman.
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0: Yeah, it's 314 Pleasant Street, 2 car MBA, no injuries reported.
1: Appreciate it.

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I'm considering only one vehicle involved now. 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

0: 67's going up. New Hampshire 3, correction 5, 31821, 531821, New Hampshire.
1: Thank you.

0: Thank you, Officer. Thank you. Cody Franklin Village Drive in front of the Stop and Shop. RFP's lost out of their Chevy Malibu. Message to Hotels Papa 334. Location parked closer to the entrance near Franklin Village. Okay.
1: Appreciate it.

0: 67 Control. The operator is New Hampshire on November Hotel Lima, 196-28931, NHL 196-28931.
1: Okay.
0: Control, take down a phone number for me too, fam.
1: Pivot.
0: 603.
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1: Hello.
0: Can you just call and leave a message for the DPW, let them know a street sign for the crosswalk was damaged in front of the open space up here. He's got his own toe on the way. Be clear.
1: Is it

0: 7725.
1: Yes, BRO, service rendered.
0: Okay.

0: Died in traffic. His wife is currently calling AAA, but traffic going around in the other lane.
1: Appreciate it.

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0: You can show me off Trail County for a dance next 4 hours.
1: This is...

5 of the medical ship alarm A1, mutual aid to the town of Rentham, 1 Premium Health Boulevard, Suite 510 for a party previously choking. Rentham Fire with a medical shift alarm A1, mutual aid town of Rentham, 1 Premium Health Boulevard, Suite 5, 10 o'clock for child previously choking.

0: 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Take Cypher 1.
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0: A1 back.

85 and show. 85. I'm going to be clear with the registered owner of Columbus as that vehicle.

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1: Good.
0: So the intersection of Grove Street and Washington Street, callers reporting that a road closure sign was left out, and the RC believes it was left out in error.
1: Thank you.

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1: If I...
2: 74.
0: 490 King Street, Duncanville, Place. Is there one coming in as counter motion?
1: Appreciate it.
2: Appreciate it.

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1: Hello.
0: You can show your square. Those signs are off to the side of the road. No longer has it. You just want to notify the DPW that they're on the sidewalk waiting to be picked up.
1: Okay.
0: 85.